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0: This is Yanjiang on China's south coast. I grew up near a beach like this in Norfolk, England.
1: My childhood by the sea made me deeply aware of the impact of human activities on nature, which sparked my concern for environmental issues and led me to become a conservationist.
0: And the more I travel the world, the more I understand wherever we live, we're all connected by the greatest challenge of our time, climate change.
1: Years ago, I embarked on a special journey. I travelled far and wide across China, witnessing how this country is implementing green, low-carbon practices across various sectors. Now, I'm back to meet more of the people driving this transition, to see the progress they've made, especially the groundbreaking innovations that are charting the way ahead.

0: it's been a fascinating day. It's just how fast technology is moving. To think that we can now put wind turbines 70 kilometers out at sea, they're not even fixed to the seabed, is phenomenal. You know, who would have thought that would be possible just a few years ago? It's not just China. Generating energy through renewables is increasing exponentially around the world. And that gives me optimism that we can find solutions to the greatest challenge that we're all facing, which is climate change.
1: 我们需要以清洁能源为基础，同时结合能效提升、碳捕集与碳汇等多种途径，才能实现净零排放。发电量常常与电力需求不匹配，风力发电难以预测，太阳能发电在午间达到峰值，而用电高峰却出现在早晚时段，储能系统成本高昂且规模有限。面对这些挑战，除了依靠传统电厂，我们还能做什么？
0: This is the business district of Guangzhou in the heart of South China. For decades, this place has been a powerhouse of China's economy, and the opportunities that come with that mean that more than 18 million people now call it home. But the climate here is challenging.The summers are so very, very hot. And with that comes one thing's soaring energy demand. It's full of people. When you think that this is just one mall of many in this huge city, it really makes you think how much energy it takes to make all this aircon work.And what stress that puts on to the electricity grid.
1: 在这种情况下，整个电网可能会崩溃，而这栋普通办公楼里的人们正在确保这种情况不会发生。
2: This is our virtual power plant, the management center. Welcome.
0: A virtual power plant.
2: Yes.
0: What does that mean?
2: Sometimes it means that we could control some distributed power resources.
1: 虚拟电厂就像一个电力智能调度中心，通过在用电高峰时远程调节商场、写字楼空调等设备的负荷，从而保障了电网平稳运行。这一技术避免了为应对短期需求峰值新建燃煤电厂，实现了系统化节能降碳。
0: And air conditioning is a big element of demand in Guangzhou,
2: right? Definitely, a huge one.
0: So is there anything you can do to manage that demand?
2: We could give you an example, like for the Zhengjia Plaza, just next to our centers. And you could see this is their air conditioner's temperature. And we could choose one of the machine and setting the control to the cooling. Set the temperature about 15 degrees.
0: 15? That sounds more like what I'm used to in the UK. That's a bit chilly.
2: Well, the Zhengjia, they're using a water cooling system, so the temperature is about water, and for the air, it's about 26 degrees.
0: Ah, I see. Right. So how much higher is that than the normal temperature?
2: I would say like 3 degrees.
0: Okay. And you don't think people will notice that in the mall?
2: I bet you won't, because only 2 degrees for a huge shopping mall like Zhengjia Plaza, and lasting less than 60 minutes. So, okay, the customer there won't even notice.
1: Of course, these shopping center customers will never think that, just at this moment,商场地下二层的庞大设备机房正在悄悄地与虚拟电厂联动，调控着这一切。这确实是一个简单而高效的办法。到2026年，广州的负荷调控能力将达到80万千瓦。仅通过对全程火力发电机组系统进行智能调控，就相当于在用电高峰削减一座电厂规模的负荷，不新建机组也能缓解电网压力。除此之外，广州还有其他向电网反送电力的方式。
3: You've brought me to what looks like a normal charging station. Why have you brought me here?
2: It's a cool place, and it's not just some normal charge station. This is the V2G station. We're not just doing the charge, we're doing discharge as well. So let me show you. Yes, you can see this is a V2G strategy.
3: So for example, if I drive my EV to work, I've charged it overnight at home, and then I drive to work, and then all the time I'm in the office, I could be selling electricity from my battery back to the grid.
2: We could see it as a moving power storage station, but with a small one, only one EV cars may not like make a huge difference, but we've already get like over millions of electric cars just in Guangzhou, so that would be a huge difference.
3: This V2G vehicle to grid concept is such a cool system. This is going to be like several power stations that don't need to be built. I think this concept is a game changer. It's going to revolutionize the way we manage our grids in major cities.
1: However, when we consider electric cars and energy problems,不能仅考虑行驶阶段的能耗成本。要知道，即使是新能源汽车，其制造过程同样需要消耗大量钢材。在钢铁等上游行业的碳排放问题尚未完全解决之前，新能源汽车的全生命周期减碳潜力仍有提升空间。这就是我前往上海的原因，探寻钢铁行业在这方面的实践。
3: When you think of a steel plant, what's the first thing that comes into your head? For me, it's all about the dust, the noise, the pollution. I certainly wouldn't expect to see this much greenery. But that's why I've come here to Baosteel to see a new approach.
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3: So this looks to me like the shell of a car. So what is special about this particular skeleton?
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3: So this is the standard steel, right? And that's pretty flexible.
4: 对，这是我们的极帕钢，你可以先试试看。
3: Okay, that feels a lot stronger. But I guess this is not really a technical comparison, but you have some equipment here to test, right?
4: 对的，我们接下来用一个非常科学的实验方法，就是做拉伸实验。
3: This is going to be interesting.
4: 这儿能看到，它在慢慢的拉长，同时它在检测它的强度。
3: So the steel is getting longer.
4: 是。

0: 质的技术路径，它为我们最终的深度脱碳提供了一种可能性。
1: I have to say, in all my years working in conservation, I've rarely set foot in a place like this chemical plant. But it's important to be here, because ultimately, if we're going to be successful in getting to net zero, then it's not enough simply to put up windmills and solar panels.

0: What's really struck me on my journey so far here in China is not just the pace of innovation, but the potential to scale nationally, even globally, to transform energy systems.
1: To achieve the dual carbon goals of peaking carbon emissions before 2030 and achieving carbon neutrality by 2060.
0: China's industry is stepping up to find new ways to reduce the impact of traditionally industrial processes. But it's not just the technical innovations that have inspired me. It's the enthusiasm of the people involved in the transformation. And to my mind, that is the key to success.
2: When the sea of wind turbine blades cuts through the sky,当虚拟电厂在无声中调度万千能源，当二氧化碳在特制装置中被捕捉封存，这不是科幻，而是正在中国发生的现实。与此同时，在一杯奶的生产过程中，在一件衣的原料选择里，在一次出行的能源转换时，低碳生活正以细微却坚定的方式重塑着我们的日常。在这场全球共同应对的气候挑战中，中国正在以行动给出自己的答案。记录中国，敬请关注《林汉之路》第二季。

0: This is Yanjiang on China's south coast. I grew up near a beach like this in Norfolk, England.
1: My childhood by the sea made me deeply aware of the impact of human activities on nature, which sparked my concern for environmental issues and led me to become a conservationist.
0: And the more I travel the world, the more I understand wherever we live, we're all connected by the greatest challenge of our time, climate change.
1: Years ago, I embarked on a special journey. I travelled far and wide across China, witnessing how this country is implementing green, low-carbon practices across various sectors. Now, I'm back to meet more of the people driving this transition, to see the progress they've made, especially the groundbreaking innovations that are charting the way ahead.

0: it's been a fascinating day. It's just how fast technology is moving. To think that we can now put wind turbines 70 kilometers out at sea, they're not even fixed to the seabed, is phenomenal. You know, who would have thought that would be possible just a few years ago? It's not just China. Generating energy through renewables is increasing exponentially around the world. And that gives me optimism that we can find solutions to the greatest challenge that we're all facing, which is climate change.
1: 我们需要以清洁能源为基础，同时结合能效提升、碳捕集与碳汇等多种途径，才能实现净零排放。发电量常常与电力需求不匹配，风力发电难以预测，太阳能发电在午间达到峰值，而用电高峰却出现在早晚时段，储能系统成本高昂且规模有限。面对这些挑战，除了依靠传统电厂，我们还能做什么？
0: This is the business district of Guangzhou in the heart of South China. For decades, this place has been a powerhouse of China's economy, and the opportunities that come with that mean that more than 18 million people now call it home. But the climate here is challenging. The summers are so very, very hot. And with that comes one thing's soaring energy demand. It's full of people. When you think that this is just one mile of many in this huge city, it really makes you think how much energy it takes to make all this aircon work.And what stress that puts onto the electricity grid.
1: 在这种情况下，整个电网可能会崩溃，而这栋普通办公楼里的人们正在确保这种情况不会发生。
2: This is our virtual power plant, the management center. Welcome.
0: A virtual power plant.
2: Yes.
0: What does that mean?
2: Sometimes it means that we could control some distributed power resources.
1: 虚拟电厂就像一个电力智能调度中心，通过在用电高峰时远程调节商场、写字楼空调等设备的负荷，从而保障了电网平稳运行。这一技术避免了为应对短期需求峰值新建燃煤电厂，实现了系统化节能降碳。
0: And air conditioning is a big element of demand in Guangzhou,
2: right? Definitely, a huge one.
0: So is there anything you can do to manage that demand?
2: We could give you an example, like for the Zhengjia Plaza, just next to our centers. And you could see this is their air conditioner's temperature. And we could choose one of the machine and setting the control to the cooling, set the temperature about 15 degrees.
0: 15? That sounds more like what I'm used to in the UK. That's a bit chilly.
2: Well, the Zhengjia, they're using a water cooling system, so the temperature is about water, and for the air, it's about 26 degrees.
0: Ah, I see. Right. Yeah. So how much higher is that than normal temperature?
2: I would say

0: like 3 degrees.
1: Okay, and you don't think people will notice that in the mall?
0: I bet you won't, because only 2 degrees for a huge shopping mall like Zhengjia Plaza, and lasting less than 60 minutes. So, okay, the customer there won't even notice.
2: 当然，这些购物中心的顾客绝不会想到，就在此时此刻，商场地下二层的庞大设备机房正在悄悄地与虚拟电厂联动，调控着这一切。这确实是一个简单而高效的办法。到2026年，广州的负荷调控能力将达到80万千瓦。仅通过对全城火力发电机组系统进行智能调控，就相当于在用电高峰削减一座电厂规模的负荷，不新建机组也能缓解电网压力。除此之外，广州还有其他向电网反送电力的方式。
1: You've brought me to what looks like a normal charging station. Why have you brought me here?
0: It's a cool place, and it's not just some normal charge station. This is the V2G station. We're not just doing the charge, we're doing discharge as well. So let me show you. Yes, you can see this is a V2G strategy.
1: So for example, if I drive my EV to work, I've charged it overnight at home, and then I drive to work, and then all the time I'm in the office, I could be selling electricity from my battery back to the grid.
0: We could see it as a moving power storage station, but with a small one, only one EV cars may not like make a huge difference, but we've already get like over millions of electric cars just in Guangzhou, so that would be a huge difference.
1: This V2G vehicle to grid concept is such a cool system. This is going to be like several power stations that don't need to be built. I think this concept is a game changer. It's going to revolutionize the way we manage our grids in major cities.
2: However, when we consider electric cars and energy problems,不能仅考虑行驶阶段的能耗成本。要知道，即使是新能源汽车，其制造过程同样需要消耗大量钢材。在钢铁等上游行业的碳排放问题

0: What's really struck me on my journey so far here in China is not just the pace of innovation, but the potential to scale nationally, even globally, to transform energy systems.
1: To achieve the dual carbon goals of peaking carbon emissions before 2030 and achieving carbon neutrality by 2060.
0: China's industry is stepping up to find new ways to reduce the impact of traditionally industrial processes. But it's not just the technical innovations that have inspired me. It's the enthusiasm of the people involved in the transformation. And to my mind, that is the key to success.
2: When the sea of wind turbine blades cut through the sky,当虚拟电厂在无声中调度万千能源，当二氧化碳在特制装置中被捕捉封存，这不是科幻，而是正在中国发生的现实。与此同时，在一杯奶的生产过程中，在一件衣的原料选择里，在一次出行的能源转换时，低碳生活正以细微却坚定的方式重塑着我们的日常。在这场全球共同应对的气候挑战中，中国正在以行动给出自己的答案。记录中国，敬请关注《零碳之路》第二季。

environmental issues and led me to become a conservationist. And the more I travel the world, the more I understand wherever we live, we're all connected by the greatest challenge of our time, climate change. Years ago, I embarked on a special journey. I travelled far and wide across China, witnessing how this country is implementing green, low-carbon practices across various sectors. Now, I'm back to meet more of the people driving this transition, to see the progress they've made, especially the groundbreaking innovations that are charting the way ahead.

0: been a fascinating day is just how fast technology is moving. To think that we can now put wind turbines 70 kilometers out at sea, they're not even fixed to the seabed, is phenomenal. You know, who would have thought that would be possible just a few years ago? It's not just China. Generating energy through renewables is increasing exponentially around the world. And that gives me optimism that we can find solutions to the greatest challenge that we're all facing, which is climate change.
1: 我们需要以清洁能源为基础，同时结合能效提升、碳捕集与碳汇等多种途径，才能实现净零排放。发电量常常与电力需求不匹配，风力发电难以预测，太阳能发电在午间达到峰值，而用电高峰却出现在早晚时段，储能系统成本高昂且规模有限。面对这些挑战，除了依靠传统电厂，我们还能做什么？
0: This is the business district of Guangzhou in the heart of South China. For decades, this place has been a powerhouse of China's economy, and the opportunities that come with that mean that more than 18 million people now call it home. But the climate here is challenging.The summers are so very, very hot. And with that comes one thing's soaring energy demand. It's full of people. When you think that this is just one mile of many in this huge city, it really makes you think how much energy it takes to make all this aircon work.And what stress that puts onto the electricity grid.
1: 在这种情况下，整个电网可能会崩溃，而这栋普通办公楼里的人们正在确保这种情况不会发生。
2: This is our virtual power plant, the management center. Welcome.
0: A virtual power plant.
2: Yes.
0: What does that mean?
2: Sometimes it means that we could control some distributed power resources.
1: 虚拟电厂就像一个电力智能调度中心，通过在用电高峰时远程调节商场、写字楼空调等设备的负荷，从而保障了电网平稳运行。这一技术避免了为应对短期需求峰值新建燃煤电厂，实现了系统化节能降碳。
0: And air conditioning is a big element of demand in Guangzhou,
2: Definitely,
0: right?
2: Definitely, a huge one.
0: So is there anything you can do to manage that demand?
2: We could give you an example, like for the Zhengjia Plaza, just next to our centers. And you can see this is their air conditioner's temperature. And we could choose one of the machine and setting the control to the cooling. Set the temperature about 15 degrees.
0: 15? That sounds more like what I'm used to in the UK. That's a bit chilly.
2: Well, the Zhengjia, they're using a water cooling system, so the temperature is about water, and for the air, it's about 26 degrees.
0: Ah, I see. Right. So how much higher is that than normal temperature?
2: I would say like 3 degrees.
0: Okay. And you don't think people will notice that in the morning?
2: I bet you won't, because only 2 degrees for a huge shopping mall like Zhengjia Plaza, and lasting less than 60 minutes. So, okay, the customer there won't even notice.
1: 当然，这些购物中心的顾客绝不会想到，就在此时此刻，商场地下二层的庞大设备机房正在悄悄地与虚拟电厂联动，调控着这一切。这确实是一个简单而高效的办法。到2026年，广州的负荷调控能力将达到80万千瓦。仅通过对全程火力发电机组系统进行智能调控，就相当于在用电高峰削减一座电厂规模的负荷，不新建机组也能缓解电网压力。除此之外，广州还有其他向电网反送电力的方式。
3: You've brought me to what looks like a normal charging station. Why have you brought me here?
2: It's a cool place, and it's not just some normal charge station. This is the V2G station. We're not just doing the charge, we're doing discharge as well. So let me show you. Yes, you can see this is a V2G strategy.
3: So for example, if I drive my EV to work, I've charged it overnight at home, and then I drive to work, and then all the time I'm in the office, I could be selling electricity from my battery back to the grid.
2: We could see it as a moving power storage station, but with a small one, only one EV cars may not like make a huge difference, but we've already get like over millions of electric cars just in Guangzhou, so that would be a huge difference.
3: This V2G vehicle to grid concept is such a cool system. This is going to be like several power stations that don't need to be built. I think this concept is a game changer. It's going to revolutionize the way we manage our grids in major cities.
1: However, when we assess electric cars and energy problems,不能仅考虑行驶阶段的能耗成本。要知道，即使是新能源汽车，其制造过程同样需要消耗大量钢材。在钢铁等上游行业的碳排放问题尚未完全解决之前，新能源汽车的全生命周期减碳潜力仍有提升空间。这就是我前往上海的原因，探寻钢铁行业在这方面的实践。
3: When you think of a steel plant, what's the first thing that comes into your head? For me, it's all about the dust, the noise, the pollution. I certainly wouldn't expect to see this much greenery. But that's why I've come here to Baosteel to see a new approach.
1: In a green field, it's hard to imagine.这座工厂竟承担着中国汽车钢材产量的巨大份额。如此大规模的生产必然伴随巨额碳排放，而这家钢铁厂正在通过创新技术积极应对挑战。
3: So this looks to me like the shell of a car. So what is special about this particular skeleton?
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3: So this is the standard steel, right? And that's pretty flexible.
4: 对，这是我们的极帕钢，你可以先试试看。
3: Okay, that feels a lot stronger. But I guess this is not really a technical comparison, but.You have some equipment here to test, right?
4: 对的，我们接下来用一个非常科学的实验方法，就是做拉伸实验。
3: This is going to be interesting.
4: 这能看到，它在慢慢的拉长，同时它在检测它的强度。
3: So the steel is getting longer.
4: 是不是？
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0: 一种可能性。
1: I have to say, in all my years working in conservation, I've rarely set foot in a place like this chemical plant. But it's important to be here, because ultimately, if we're going to be successful in getting to net zero, then it's not enough simply to put up windmills and solar panels.

0: What's really struck me on my journey so far here in China is not just the pace of innovation, but the potential to scale nationally, even globally, to transform energy systems.
1: To achieve the dual carbon goals of peaking carbon emissions before 2030 and achieving carbon neutrality by 2060.
0: China's industry is stepping up to find new ways to reduce the impact of traditionally industrial processes. But it's not just the technical innovations that have inspired me. It's the enthusiasm of the people involved in the transformation. And to my mind, that is the key to success.
2: When the sea of wind turbine blades cut through the sky,当虚拟电厂在无声中调度万千能源，当二氧化碳在特制装置中被捕捉封存，这不是科幻，而是正在中国发生的现实。与此同时，在一杯奶的生产过程中，在一件衣的原料选择里，在一次出行的能源转换时，低碳生活正以细微却坚定的方式重塑着我们的日常。在这场全球共同应对的气候挑战中，中国正在以行动给出自己的答案。记录中国，敬请关注《零碳之路》第二季。

0: This is Yanjiang on China's south coast. I grew up near a beach like this in Norfolk, England.
1: My childhood by the sea made me deeply aware of the impact of human activities on nature, which sparked my concern for environmental issues and led me to become a conservationist.
0: And the more I travel the world, the more I understand wherever we live, we're all connected by the greatest challenge of our time, climate change.
1: Three years ago, I embarked on a special journey. I traveled far and wide across China, witnessing how this country is implementing green, low-carbon practices across various sectors. Now, I'm back to meet more of the people driving this transition, to see the progress they've made, especially the groundbreaking innovations that are charting the way ahead.

0: it's been a fascinating day. It's just how fast technology is moving. To think that we can now put wind turbines 70 kilometers out at sea, they're not even fixed to the seabed, is phenomenal. You know, who would have thought that would be possible just a few years ago? It's not just China. Generating energy through renewables is increasing exponentially around the world. And that gives me optimism that we can find solutions to the greatest challenge that we're all facing, which is climate change.
1: 我们需要以清洁能源为基础，同时结合能效提升、碳捕集与碳汇等多种途径，才能实现净零排放。发电量常常与电力需求不匹配，

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1: This is the business district of Guangzhou, in the heart of South China. For decades, this place has been a powerhouse of China's economy, and the opportunities that come with that mean that more than 18 million people now call it home.
2: But the climate here is challenging. The summers are so very, very hot. And with that,comes one thing's soaring energy demand.
1: It's full of people. When you think that this is just one mall of many in this huge city, it really makes you think how much energy it takes to make all this aircon work and what stress that puts onto the electricity grid.
0: 在这种情况下，整个电网可能会崩溃，而这栋普通办公楼里的人们正在确保这种情况不会发生。
3: This is our virtual power plant, the management center. Welcome.
1: A virtual power plant.
3: Yes.
1: What does that mean?
3: Sometimes it means that we could control some distributed power resources.
0: 虚拟电厂就像一个电力智能调度中心。通过在用电高峰时远程调节商场、写字楼空调等设备的负荷，从而保障了电网平稳运行。这一技术避免了为应对短期需求峰值新建燃煤电厂，实现了系统化节能降碳。
1: And air conditioning is a big element of demand in Guangzhou,
3: right? Definitely, a huge one.
1: So is there anything you can do to manage that demand?
3: We could give you an example, like for the Zhengjia Plaza, just next to our centers. And you can see this is their air conditioner's temperature. And we could choose one of the machine and setting the control to the cooling. Set the temperature about 15 degrees.
1: 15? That sounds more like what I'm used to in the UK. That's a bit chilly.
3: Well, the Zhengjia, they're using a water cooling system, so the temperature is about water, and for the air, it's about 26 degrees.
1: Ah, I see. Right. Yeah, so how much higher is that than the normal temperature?
3: I would say like 3 degrees.
1: Okay. And you don't think people will notice that in the mall?
3: I bet you won't, because only 2 degrees for a huge shopping mall like Zhengjia Plaza, and lasting less than 60 minutes. So, okay, the customer there won't even notice.
0: 当然，这些购物中心的顾客绝不会想到，就在此时此刻，商场地下二层的庞大设备机房正在悄悄地与虚拟电厂联动。调控着这一切。这确实是一个简单而高效的办法。到2026年，广州的负荷调控能力将达到80万千瓦。仅通过对全程火力发电机组系统进行智能调控，就相当于在用电高峰削减一座电厂规模的负荷。不新建机组也能缓解电网压力。除此之外，广州还有其他向电网反送电力的方式。
1: You've brought me to what looks like a normal charging station. Why have you brought me here?
3: It's a cool place, and it's not just some normal charge station. This is the V2G station. We're not just doing the charge, we're doing discharge as well. So let me show you. Yes, you can see this is a V2G strategy.
1: So for example, if I drive my EV to work, I've charged it overnight at home, and then I drive to work, and then all the time I'm in the office, I could be selling electricity from my battery back to the grid.
3: We could see it as a moving power storage station, but with a small one, only one EV cars may not like make a huge difference, but we've already get like over millions of electric cars just in Guangzhou, so that would be a huge difference.

0: This V2G vehicle-to-grid concept is such a cool system. This is going to be like several power stations that don't need to be built. I think this concept is a game changer. It's going to revolutionize the way we manage our grids in major cities.
1: However, when we consider electric vehicles and energy problems, we cannot only consider the energy cost of the operation stage. We need to know that even if it is a new energy vehicle, its production process also needs to use a lot of steel. Before solving the carbon steel and upstream industry's carbon emissions problems, the entire life cycle of new energy vehicles still has room for improvement. This is the reason why I traveled to Shanghai, exploring the steel industry in this area. I think that
0: when you think of a steel plant, what's the first thing that comes into your head? For me, it's all about the dust, the noise, the pollution. I certainly wouldn't expect to see this much greenery. But that's why I've come here to Baosteel to see a new approach.
1: Immersed in a green forest, it's hard to imagine that this factory still carries the huge amount of Chinese car steel production. Such large-scale production will naturally accompany huge carbon emissions, and this steel plant is currently using innovative technology to actively respond to challenges.
0: So this looks to me like the shell of a car. So what is special about this particular skeleton?
2: Its weight is currently the lightest level in the same category. Like this big white car, its weight is about 360 to 400 kilograms. So our white car, its weight only 303.3 kilograms.
1: 这架车身之所以比普通车身轻，是因为宝钢研发了一种特殊的钢材——极怕钢。这种高强度钢材抗压强度超过1000兆帕，让零件在保持安全性的同时变得更薄，从而在减少钢材消耗的同时，提升整车能效。这是常规的普通材料。
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0: So this is the standard steel, right? And that's pretty flexible.
2: 对，这是我们的极怕钢，你可以先试试看。
0: Okay, that feels a lot stronger.
2: 是。I
0: guess this is not really a technical comparison, but you have some equipment here to test, right?
2: 对的，我们接下来用一个非常科学的实验方法，就是做拉伸实验。This
0: is going to be interesting.
2: So
0: the steel is getting longer.
2: 是是是。35。哦。上来。拿下来。看到没？啊，耶。我们看一下我们的极怕钢。
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0: What's really struck me on my journey so far here in China is not just the pace of innovation, but the potential to scale nationally, even globally, to transform energy systems.
1: To achieve the dual carbon goals of peaking carbon emissions before 2030 and achieving carbon neutrality by 2060.
0: China's industry is stepping up to find new